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It's history with distortion. Classic rock that really rocks. 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
1: Lows level off around 54. Overnight, under partly cloudy skies, southwesterly winds 5 to 10 miles per hour. Daytime highs approaching 78. Thursday, sunshine mixed with clouds at times. Mainly clear. Thursday night, lows level off around 50. From the Weatherology Weather Center, I'm meteorologist Jennifer Wojcicki on Rock 95. Currently, it's 64 degrees.
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1: Here's your weatherology forecast brought to you by Ag Country. Lows level off around 54 overnight under mainly cloudy skies, southwesterly winds 5 to 10 miles per hour. Sunshine mixed with clouds at times. Thursday, daytime highs approaching 79. From the Weatherology Weather Center, I'm meteorologist Jennifer Wojcicki on Rock 95. Right now, 61.
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Minnesota Twins hitting the diamond again tonight with a different opponent. Details after Def Leppard. Here's Thin Lizzy.

0: classic rock that really rocks. Rock 95 Photograph from Def Leppard. So the Minnesota Twins are going to be back at it again tonight. It'll be, I believe, a 6:40 start time. And they're going to be up against the Kansas City Royals for four games at home. And to top things off, tonight's game is Prince Night. Coming up next, The Who, You Better You Bet, Rock 95.
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3: Lows around 52. Tonight, under partly cloudy skies, winds out of the northwest, 5 to 10 miles per hour. A blend of clouds and sun. Tomorrow, slight chance for isolated showers. Highs level off around 77. Mainly clear skies. Tomorrow night, lows dip down to about 53. From the Weatherology Weather Center, I'm meteorologist Jennifer Wojcicki on Rock 95. Right now, it's 77 degrees.
4: Classic rock that really rocks. Rock 95. Rock 95. Classic rock that really rocks.